0: just don't know what I'll do without you.
1: Motor Radio. Get your motor running and head out on the highway.

winds at the moment are gusting up to 50 miles an hour. Waves are 30 feet high in places. Chances of survival in the water are limited for anyone.

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0: With nightfall, the city had turned into a vision of hell.

0: Полдень в Санкт-Петербурге. 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
17: Don't go away.

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